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1: Here's your 98.9 The Mix forecast for Mid-Missouri's 48-hour weather center. Mainly cloudy skies tonight with a low of 67. Winds out of the east, 5 to 10 miles per hour. Cloudy skies expected tomorrow. Chance of thunderstorms. Daytime highs approaching 81. That's your updated forecast. I'm meteorologist Jennifer Wojcicki. Currently 76.

0: say.
1: Pink Pantheress with Zara Larsson. That's called Stateside. It's Hayden, and one playful slap may have launched the weirdest sports crossover of the year. Tom Brady is in talks with the WWE for a potential match against Logan Paul. That's right. Speculation exploded after he joked around and slapped Paul during an appearance at Fanatics Fest last weekend. And now he says, well, I could probably handle one match if it's the right storyline. Yeah, like if I am protected by the script. I'm Hayden, and that's The Buzz. Football's back. 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

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Here's Shawn Mendes. Nothing holding me back.

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0: Dabuzi, a bar song. Yeah, when it gets hot, people change. 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
13: Here's your 98.9 The Mix forecast for Mid-Missouri's 48-hour weather center. Mainly cloudy skies tonight with a low of 67. Winds out of the east, 5 to 10 miles per hour. Cloudy skies expected tomorrow. Chance of thunderstorms. Daytime highs approaching 81. That's your updated forecast. I'm meteorologist Jennifer Wojcicki. Currently, it's 75 degrees.
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2: Here's your 98.9 The Mix forecast for Mid-Missouri's 48-hour weather center. Mainly cloudy skies tonight with a low of 67. Winds out of the east, 5 to 10 miles per hour. Cloudy skies expected tomorrow. Chance of thunderstorms. Daytime highs approaching 81. That's your updated forecast. I'm meteorologist Jennifer Wojcicki. Currently, it's 75 degrees.

Music news on the way and more music, too. Olivia Dean, Charlie Puth. This one from the Toy Story 5 soundtrack. Taylor Swift.

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But nah, here's another hit. 98.9 The Mix.

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1: Lil Wayne says Drake is responsible for his new habit. It's, I don't know, maybe good, maybe bad. Guess it depends. After seeing lyric screens at one of Drake's shows, Wayne said, oh, wait, I need that. 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And Snoop Dogg's life story headed to the big screen. 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

I thought it was a limited number of people who are into feet, but plastic surgeons say that's what they're getting the most requests for lately. What kind of foot procedure are you having done? Let's look into that coming up. First, Noah Kahn, it's stick season.

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11: Here's your 98.9 The Mix forecast for Mid-Missouri's 48-hour weather center. Mainly cloudy skies expected tonight with lows around 67. East winds 5 to 10 miles per hour. Chance of thunderstorms tomorrow. Daytime highs approaching 81. Cloudy skies expected. That's your updated forecast. I'm meteorologist Jennifer Wojcicki. Currently, it's 74 degrees.
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Always make good choices. And it sounds like you're off to a good start. 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
1: Here's your 98.9 The Mix forecast for Mid-Missouri's 48-hour weather center. Mainly cloudy skies expected tonight with lows around 67. East winds 5 to 10 miles per hour. Chance of thunderstorms tomorrow. Daytime highs approaching 81. Cloudy skies expected. That's your updated forecast. I'm meteorologist Jennifer Wojcicki. Currently, it's 74 degrees.

30-plus years later, Tom Cruise might be putting the helmet back on. Wait, what? What helmet? What are you talking about? I'm talking about the entertainment buzz, and it's coming up in just minutes. Here's Gracie Abrams, Hit the Wall.

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1: They say the holy water's watered down, and this town's lost its

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And when it's payday, you go shopping. Yeah, we understand. Don't worry, we'll be right here when you get back. 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

0: drop dead.
1: Olivia Rodrigo says she writes 250 songs a year. Out of that, she gets a handful that she actually likes. This is crazy. Paramount reports are they're moving forward with a Days of Thunder sequel. Tom Cruise is expected to return as NASCAR driver Cole Trickle. Cameras could start rolling early next year, and I guess they were impressed by the success of the F1 movie, Brad Pitt's thing. Anyway, they're bringing back Days of Thunder, and it's going to be interesting. Cole Trickle. What a name.
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1: It's really unexpected for a country song, a female artist. Ella Langley is breaking down all the barriers with her song Choosing Texas. It's coming up next.

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0: Sabrina Carpenter and Ella Langley before that. 14 weeks at number one on the Billboard Hot 100. All by herself as a solo artist, except that song was co-written and co-produced by Miranda Lambert.
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10: Here's your 98.9 The Mix forecast for Mid-Missouri's 48-hour weather center. Mainly cloudy skies expected tonight with lows around 67. East winds 5 to 10 miles per hour. Chance of thunderstorms tomorrow. Daytime highs approaching 81. Cloudy skies expected. That's your updated forecast. I'm meteorologist Jennifer Wojcicki. Currently, it's 72 degrees.
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Remember when your parents punished you by sending you to your room? Funny how now that's the only place you want to be. 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
1: Here's your 98.9 The Mix forecast for Mid-Missouri's 48-hour weather center. Mainly cloudy skies expected tonight with lows around 67. East winds 5 to 10 miles per hour. Chance of thunderstorms tomorrow. Daytime highs approaching 81. Cloudy skies expected. That's your updated forecast. I'm meteorologist Jennifer Wojcicki. Currently, it's 72 degrees.

Well, not every song is a winner. How many songs do you have to write to get an album? Depends on who you are. Olivia Rodrigo is coming up in music news.

Good news. We've been certified as the number one hit music station and the winner of this year's All Your Favorite Songs Award. Here, have another. 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

0: I think her basic strategy is for songwriting, you throw spaghetti at the wall and see how many Grammys stick. That's pretty much it. Olivia Rodrigo says the secret to her hits, write a ton of songs. She said she writes about 250 songs a year, far more than most artists. She said it's quantity over quality as a songwriter, but then she can constantly be writing and experimenting, and most of those songs never go anywhere, but she usually finds a few she absolutely loves. I'm Hayden. That's it for music news. Football is back. 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

0: set. Benny Blanco, Halsey, Khalid, a lot of folks on that one. Ed Sheeran's new one before that, Repeat It, with Martin Garrix. He just recently did a duet, a surprise in San Diego, got up with Alex Warren and did Ordinary, and said he was so jealous he didn't write that song.
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11: Here's your 98.9 The Mix forecast for Mid-Missouri's 48-hour weather center. Mainly cloudy skies expected tonight with lows around 67. East winds 5 to 10 miles per hour. Chance of thunderstorms tomorrow. Daytime highs approaching 81. Cloudy skies expected. That's your updated forecast. I'm meteorologist Jennifer Wojcicki. Currently, it's 72 degrees.
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1: Here's your 98.9 The Mix forecast from Mid-Missouri's 48-hour weather center. Slight chance for scattered thunderstorms overnight, otherwise mainly cloudy. Lows dip down to about 67. Southeasterly winds 5 to 10 miles per hour. Overcast skies Friday, chance of rain, daytime highs approaching 81. That's your updated forecast. I'm meteorologist Jennifer Wojcicki. Right now, it's 72 degrees. Strong.

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0: it's bad news for lovers of Love Island USA. 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Season 7 runners-up, fan favorites, confirmed their romance after leaving Fiji, and they got the nickname and everything, but one's in Houston, one's in Florida, demanding schedules. 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

So I was walking through one of those big box stores this weekend, and I noticed something that was alarming. I'll tell you what it is coming up. Be ready to be alarmed. It's on the way. Billie Eilish, here's Birds of a Feather.

0: unbelievable. I'm shopping at the big box store, getting laundry detergent, and I look over. Halloween. It's everywhere. Lights, decorations, yard decor. Halloween is 100 days away. Can we hold off a second? Get back to school going first?
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10: Here's your 98.9 The Mix forecast from Mid-Missouri's 48-hour weather center. Slight chance for scattered thunderstorms overnight, otherwise mainly cloudy. Lows dip down to about 67. Southeasterly winds 5 to 10 miles per hour. Overcast skies Friday. Chance of rain. Daytime highs approaching 81. That's your updated forecast. I'm meteorologist Jennifer Wojcicki. Currently, it's 71 degrees.

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1: Here's your 98.9 The Mix forecast from Mid-Missouri's 48-hour weather center. Slight chance for scattered thunderstorms overnight, otherwise partly cloudy skies. Lows dip down to about 67. Southeasterly winds 5 to 10 miles per hour. Chance of rain Friday, high of 81, cloudy skies expected. That's your updated forecast. I'm meteorologist Jennifer Wojcicki. Currently, it's 71 degrees.

It's Kendall. You ready to have some fun tonight? Me too. I've got a good-looking playlist and lots to talk about. The nostalgic smells that every video store of the 90s had. Have you ever gotten texting thumb? And now ladies are listing the guy flexes that instantly make them attractive. All that and more. Let's listen to Stella Lefty. Here's Boston.

now a friendly reminder from us to you. Always make good choices. And it sounds like you're off to a good start. Because you're listening to us. 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

0: Hey there, it's Kendall. So, paying cash without pennies is causing some problems. We probably saw this coming. Paying in cash without regular access to pennies has been confusing, and some businesses have been rounding to the nearest nickel when giving change. But that doesn't work everywhere. Some states have existing laws that require exact change or don't allow businesses to charge more or less to some customers than others, even if it's just a couple pennies to lost a rounding. That has a lot of legal issues. So now Congress is working on a bill called the Common Sense Act, which will hopefully relieve those problems. This would allow all businesses the option to round cash transactions to the nearest nickel. So a $19.82 purchase becomes $19.80, while $19.83 becomes $85. This bill could also force a change in nickels because they're expensive to make too.
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2: 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It appears by its own numbers, the U.S. government seems insolvent. 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
0: Here's your 98.9 The Mix forecast from Mid-Missouri's 48-hour weather center. An extreme heat watch begins at 1 p.m. tomorrow afternoon and continues until 7 p.m. Tuesday night. Mainly cloudy overnight with a slight chance for scattered thunderstorms. Lows around 67, southeast winds 5 to 10 miles per hour. That's your updated forecast. I'm meteorologist Jennifer Wojcicki. Right now, it's 71 degrees.
8: 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We got the refugees.
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3: Here's your 98.9 The Mix forecast from Mid-Missouri's 48-hour weather center. An extreme heat watch begins at 1 p.m. tomorrow afternoon and continues until 7 p.m. Tuesday night. Mainly cloudy overnight with a slight chance for scattered thunderstorms. Lows around 67, southeast winds 5 to 10 miles per hour. That's your updated forecast. I'm meteorologist Jennifer Wojcicki. Right now, it's 71 degrees.

I can't believe we have not heard anything. It's just been crickets since Taylor Swift got married. And, you know, with a lack of information, I've just come up with my own theory that hopefully she's working on editing her wedding video. She's got to put something out, right?

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0: Few details have leaked from the Taylor Swift Travis Kelce wedding, but Jason Kelce has confirmed the rumor that Taylor and Travis performed a duet. He said, quote, "Trav can sing. Trav has always been able to carry a tune. Obviously, he pales in comparison to some of the other people singing that night, but he did okay." It's unclear if it was rehearsed performance or a casual karaoke duet. Jason also didn't say what song they sang. Jason said they grew up in an artsy town of Cleveland Heights and learned to do a little bit of everything. Quote, "There's always been like a thriving music scene there. Everybody in fourth grade, you're getting a music instrument. When you're in middle school, you're either singing or you're doing music with an instrument." So there you go. The Kelce boys are well versed.
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I'm that bad type, make your mama sad type. 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

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But nah, here's another hit. 98.9 The Mix.

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3: 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It appears by its own numbers, the U.S. government seems insolvent. 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
6: Here's your 98.9 The Mix forecast from Mid-Missouri's 48-hour weather center. An extreme heat watch begins at 1 p.m. tomorrow afternoon and continues until 7 p.m. Tuesday night. Mainly cloudy overnight with a slight chance for scattered thunderstorms. Lows around 67, southeast winds 5 to 10 miles per hour. That's your updated forecast. I'm meteorologist Jennifer Wojcicki. Right now, it's 71 degrees.

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And this town's lost its faith. 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

when your parents punished you by sending you to your room? Funny how now that's the only place you want to be. 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
1: Here's your 98.9 The Mix forecast from Mid-Missouri's 48-hour weather center. An extreme heat watch begins at 1 p.m. tomorrow afternoon and remains in effect in our weather center. An extreme heat watch begins at 1 p.m. tomorrow afternoon and remains in effect until 7 p.m. Tuesday night. Chance for storm.

Some days you need a plan, but other days you just need the right music and go where the day takes you. We play all your favorites whenever you need them. 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

0: All right. Do you remember walking into video stores? It's been a minute, but let's get nostalgic, shall we? A website has a list of 5 nostalgic smells every video store of the 90s had. Let's see if we agree with this. Overheated plastic, mostly due to the VHS tapes and their cases, but also the TVs and desktop computers at the counters. Carpet cleaner and vacuums. For some reason, most video shops were carpeted with that thin industrial grade carpet that required commercial vacuums and carpet cleaners. And there was a faint smell. It was there. Stale, buttery popcorn. One reason for all the vacuuming was the high likelihood of popcorn being sold, or at least being there and occasionally being sold. Printed paper. It wasn't just the inventory sheets or dot matrix receipts. These stores usually had posters, magazines, advertisements from local theaters, and some sold magazines or even books. Glade AquaWaves air freshener. According to many nostalgic accounts online, this air freshener may have been used in many of the Blockbuster stores throughout the 90s. The scent has notes of sparking mandarin, ocean air, sea salt, and island flowers. That only added to the Blockbuster experience back in the day. Ah, memories.
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10: weather. 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An extreme heat watch begins at 1 p.m. tomorrow afternoon and remains in effect until 7 p.m. Tuesday night. Chance for storms overnight, otherwise partly cloudy. Lows level off around 67, southeasterly winds around 5 miles per hour. That's your updated forecast. I'm meteorologist Jennifer Wojcicki. Right now, 71.

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1: Here's your 98.9 The Mix forecast from Mid-Missouri's 48-hour weather center. An extreme heat watch begins at 1 p.m. tomorrow afternoon and continues until 7 p.m. Tuesday night. Chance for storms overnight, otherwise mainly cloudy. Lows around 67, southeast winds around 5 miles per hour. That's your updated forecast. I'm meteorologist Jennifer Wojcicki. Currently, it's 71 degrees.

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0: Heads Kendall and Jelly Roll and Bunny XO. It's still kind of crazy that they are donezo and their divorce is already final and they've been very quiet about everything. But Jelly Roll's daughter, she has a lot to say. She went on TikTok to rant about the divorce and she insists that neither of them cheated. She said, "Don't come for my father's name like that. I'm done. You have no idea what happened and wait till you find out." Because she said, "I promise you the view of what you have of not only the situation, but their relationship and the internet in totality is about to crumble the day that I open my mouth." What in the world? Now I'm intrigued.
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5: Here's your 98.9 The Mix forecast from Mid-Missouri's 48-hour weather center. An extreme heat watch begins at 1 p.m. tomorrow afternoon and continues until 7 p.m. Tuesday night. Chance for storms overnight, otherwise mainly cloudy. Lows around 67, southeast winds around 5 miles per hour. That's your updated forecast. I'm meteorologist Jennifer Wojcicki. Currently, it's 70 degrees.

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3: Here's your 98.9 The Mix forecast from Mid-Missouri's 48-hour weather center. An extreme heat watch begins at 1 p.m. tomorrow afternoon and continues until 7 p.m. Tuesday night. Chance for storms overnight, otherwise mainly cloudy. Lows around 67, southeast winds around 5 miles per hour. That's your updated forecast. I'm meteorologist Jennifer Wojcicki. Currently, it's 70 degrees. Jennifer Wojcicki. Currently, it's 70 degrees.

People are streaming the audiobook a lot more these days thanks to this movie. What is it? I'll tell you coming up. Back to Friends from Zomber and new Backstreet Boys, Bottle Up.

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0: Christopher Nolan's epic movie, The Odyssey, is inspiring people to listen to the audiobook, even Gen Z. Spotify says across 91 audiobook editions in 10 different languages, The Odyssey has now been listened to the equivalent of more than 43 years of continuous playback. On the opening day of the movie, audiobook streams jumped more than 500% on Spotify. Before the premiere, streams increased more than 240% in June. Post-premiere listens are on track, up roughly 680%, which is insane. 36% of the listeners are Gen Z, 45% are millennials, and 2/3 are men. How interesting.
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0: I hate to break it to you, but you might be packing your cooler wrong. 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
5: weather. 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An extreme heat watch begins at 1 p.m. tomorrow afternoon and continues until 7 p.m. Tuesday night. Chance for storms today. Otherwise, cloudy skies expected. Daytime highs approaching 80. Southeast winds 5 to 10 miles per hour. That's your updated forecast. I'm meteorologist Jennifer Wojcicki. Currently, it's 69 degrees.

you're sad, the lyrics pick you up. And when it's payday, you go shopping. Yeah, we understand. Don't worry, we'll be right here when you get back. 98.9 The Mix.

0: Well, that was fun. Thanks for hanging with me. It's Kendall. I am dancing out the door, but the playlist continues. Rihanna, Kings of Leon, and Ella Langley. Have yourself a fabulous day.
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2: Here's your 98.9 The Mix forecast from Mid-Missouri's 48-hour weather center. An extreme heat watch begins at 1 p.m. tomorrow afternoon and remains in effect until 7 p.m. Tuesday night. Storms likely today, otherwise cloudy skies expected. Daytime highs approaching 80, winds out of the southeast 5 to 10 miles per hour. That's your updated forecast. I'm meteorologist Jennifer Wojcicki. Currently 69.

Olivia Dean right there. It's called So Easy to Fall in Love, Bernie, with you on a Friday. Oh, the kids are happy. The kids are happy to see Friday. Stateside, Zara Larson is on now.

we've got here is your favorite hit music starter pack. One radio, two ears, one volume knob, and the best hits all day long. Like this one. 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

0: I knew it. I knew you. It's Taylor Swift and Bernie with you. Thank you for hanging out on a Friday. There's only been a few details leaked from the Taylor Swift Travis Kelce wedding, but Jason Kelce confirming the rumor that yes, Taylor and Travis performed a duet together. His quote, "Trav can sing. Trav has always been able to carry a tune. Obviously, he pales in comparison to some of the other people singing that night, but he did okay," end quote. It's unclear if it was a rehearsed performance or a casual karaoke duet, but Jason didn't say what song the two of them sang.
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somewhere between work, emails, and errands, we suggest you slip in some of your favorite songs. 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

0: Skies Act, and it has bipartisan support in Congress. That doesn't happen very often. But it could ban phone calls on planes. People saying that flying couldn't get any worse, but it could. Imagine sitting next to somebody having a loud, inappropriate call with somebody for 90 minutes straight. Congress trying to pass a bipartisan bill that would ban all phone calls and video calls on airplanes. Most U.S. carriers don't allow in-flight calls already, but there's pressure to change that now that Wi-Fi on planes is expanding. Several foreign airlines say it's cool, though. British Airways and Virgin Atlantic are still okay, but if they put this ban in place, they could not do it in U.S. airspace. But why is the government involved? Well, because it's a safety issue. Officials want to minimize the disruptions and distractions. And Congress actually voted on this in 2018 to require the FAA to ban phone calls, but it was never implemented. The bill would put the ban in place in 6 months, so maybe soon you don't have to listen to that guy take the loud business call next to you.
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6: Here's your 98.9 The Mix forecast from Mid-Missouri's 48-hour weather center. An extreme heat watch begins at 1 p.m. tomorrow afternoon and remains in effect until 7 p.m. Tuesday night. Storms likely today, otherwise cloudy skies expected. Daytime highs approaching 80, winds out of the southeast 5 to 10 miles per hour. That's your updated forecast. I'm meteorologist Jennifer Wojcicki. Currently 68.

0: 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It's called Daisies.
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0: A new political action committee backed by an Illinois gambling company is spending thousands of dollars on radio ads targeting former state representative Hannah Kelly in the Republican primary for Missouri's 16th Senate District. The PAC's sole donor is Jay and Jay Ventures, a company seeking to legalize video lottery terminals in Missouri. Kelly says the ads are misleading and politically motivated. The four-way GOP primary also includes State Representatives Bill Hardwick and Don Mayhew, along with Philip Lohman. The winner will advance to the general election in the solidly Republican district that includes Pulaski, Phelps, Laclede, Dent, Marys, and surrounding counties. Missouri University of Science and Technology has received a $38 million federal grant to strengthen America's critical minerals supply chain. The funding will help build a pilot-scale research facility in Rolla and support technology used to process minerals essential for batteries and advanced energy systems. Officials say the project could generate thousands of jobs and billions of dollars in economic activity across a 14-county region that includes Phelps, Dent, Crawford, Iron, Reynolds, Shannon, and Texas counties. That's the latest from Sunny 104.5 and 98.9 The Mix.
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3: Here's your 98.9 The Mix forecast from Mid-Missouri's 48-hour weather center. An extreme heat watch begins at 1 p.m. tomorrow afternoon and remains in effect until 7 p.m. Tuesday night. Storms likely today, otherwise cloudy skies expected. Daytime highs approaching 80, winds out of the southeast 5 to 10 miles per hour. That's your updated forecast. I'm meteorologist Jennifer Wichitsky. Currently 68.
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2: Good morning. Welcome to Friday. Here's what's happening. Jon Bon Jovi abruptly ended a recent show after 90 minutes at Madison Square Garden. It was Bon Jovi's eighth night of their ninth show residency. Bon Jovi got called it quits after doing Living on a Prayer with Train singer Pat Monahan. That was 14 songs in. Said he was battling a sinus infection. The residency marks his return to the stage since he had vocal cord surgery 4 years ago. Comic-Con currently in full swing in San Diego, California. And yesterday, Johnny Depp surprised fans in his full Ebenezer Scrooge costume from his upcoming A Christmas Carol adaptation called Ebenezer. Fans crowded around the installation. It looked like a snowy 1800-era British village. And he popped out of a storefront that said Scrooge and Marley. Stayed in character, spoke with fans, even gave fans a humbug before he left. Ebenezer hits theaters on November the 13th. 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
6: Preserving the past and planning the future. 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
7: Good morning. This is Sean Wilson, the Mayor of Waynesville. I'm happy to share the progress of our sidewalk project along Route 66. 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The project is expected to take 11 months, and they're moving right along. You'll see improved safety crossings with push-button activated signals at the courthouse, Benton and 66, the Ruidoo Bridge, and Morgan Street. We plan to continue improving safety throughout the community. 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
9: Here's your 98.9 The Mix forecast from Mid-Missouri's 48-hour weather center. An extreme heat watch begins at 1 p.m. tomorrow afternoon and remains in effect until 7 p.m. Tuesday night. Storms likely today, otherwise cloudy skies expected. Daytime highs approaching 80, winds out of the southeast 5 to 10 miles per hour. That's your updated forecast. I'm meteorologist Jennifer Wichitsky. Currently 68.
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12: 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First, there was snow rooms, then wearable air-conditioned clothing, and now, well, a Japanese company has created refrigerators for humans. Now, to clarify, living humans, not chopped up party parts, if you've seen one too many horror movies. It's called the Himian Box, or a personal cooling cabinet. It's a metallic container with a transparent glass door designed as a personal cooling space for humans. So you can watch people while they're being chilled inside. That's a little weird. Which is an interesting design element. I guess that's so, in case somebody's stuck in there, you know they're in there, and Anyway, you climb in, sit on the built-in seat, and enjoy air-cooled to approximately 41 degrees Fahrenheit. The air is directed toward your head, your neck, shoulders, and back, kind of like the jets of a hot tub. According to the manufacturer, a 10-minute stay in this refrigerator, quote-unquote, helps quickly reduce body temperature and alleviate symptoms of heat-related exhaustion. The drawback, it's expensive. It's going to cost you around $9,200. Totally worth it, I think. Not somebody who likes to be hot. And I'm sure you're not either. Here's Ariana Grande, Hate Them and Made You Love Me. Her latest is on 98.9 The Mix.

0: Tate McRae on 98.9 The Mix. And it's National Drive-Thru Day. And while many people wouldn't say fast food is cheap anymore, a lot of us do appreciate the convenience, assuming the line keeps moving. That's the key. A recent report analyzed the average drive-thru wait times at fast food joints, and there's something to the saying, good things come to those who wait. As for the fastest, Taco Bell ranked number one by total time for the fifth consecutive year, with an average total time of 256 seconds or just over 4 minutes. KFC is second, followed by Tim Hortons, Arby's, Wendy's, Dunkin'. I never have much of a wait time at Wendy's. I mean, it is super fast. Dunkin', let's see, came in 2, 3, 4, 5, 6. So next up is Burger King, McDonald's, and then Starbucks. The chicken places took longer. Chick-fil-A ranked last at 427 seconds. Well, yeah, you got to fry that chicken. Or about 7 minutes. Popeyes was the second slowest, followed by Raising Cane's. Oh, but they're good, though. Both of them. Chick-fil-A, Dutch Brothers. I don't know what Dutch Brothers is. And Raising Cane's have the most cars in line on average. They must be a chicken place. And Arby's has the emptiest drive-thrus, followed by KFC. Dutch Brothers had the best order accuracy, followed by Dunkin'. KFC was the worst at that, followed by Popeyes. So I want to ask you, I get that we're focusing on the fast drive-through lines. I want to know who's the friendliest. Now, let's be nice. Let's not be mean. Let's remember the key word here, friendly. Who has the friendliest drive-through? Like and follow KFLW 98.9 The Mix on Facebook. And sound off with the station playing today's best music mix. An update. I ask who's Dutch Brothers. It's a coffee company. So they serve... looks like they serve smoothies and coffees. Looks pretty darn good. But we don't have one near here. So that's why I was unfamiliar with them. You'd think a chubby guy like me would know about all the fast food places. But I can't know everything. So weigh in on our sound off topic today. We have local news at 7, entertainment news after that. We'll also have Tell Me Something Good at 7:20. Stay right here.
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2: Missouri's U.S. senators are taking different approaches as Congress considers additional funding for military operations involving Iran. Senator Josh Hawley says he wants more information before supporting any funding request, while Senator Eric Schmidt says maintaining military readiness and replenishing weapon stockpiles should remain a priority. Congress has not yet received a formal funding proposal, but Defense Secretary Pete Hegseth says additional resources may soon be needed. A new report says residents across the Springfield television market spent more than $6 million on the subscription platform OnlyFans in 2025. Greene County led total spending at $2.5 million, while Pulaski County ranked 37th statewide in per capita spending, with users spending an estimated $380,000 during the year. That's the latest from Sunny 104.5 and 98.9 The Mix.
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0: Catalina McCall. Also, two great-grandchildren, one sister, Frances Hargis of Rolla. Funeral services will be held at 11 a.m. on Friday, July 24th in the Faith Evangelical Lutheran Church of St. Robert, with burial in the Waynesville Memorial Park Cemetery under the care and direction of Memorial Chapels and Crematory of Waynesville St. Robert. Visitation will be from 10 a.m. until the time of service at 11, Friday, July 24th at the church.
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2: Here's your 98.9 The Mix forecast from Mid-Missouri's 48-hour weather center. An extreme heat watch begins at 1 p.m. tomorrow afternoon and remains in effect until 7 p.m. Tuesday night. Storms likely today, otherwise cloudy skies expected. Daytime highs approaching 80, winds out of the southeast 5 to 10 miles per hour. That's your updated forecast. I'm meteorologist Jennifer Wichitsky. Currently 68.
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Today's best music mix. And this is entertainment news for a Friday, July 24th. Weird Al Yankovic revealed he turned down a seven-figure offer to perform at Saudi Arabia's Riyadh Comedy Festival, calling the decision uncomfortable but necessary. He said, "I don't need to make any amount of money if it makes me feel icky," and that kind of did. Respect to Weird Al. Respect to anybody who does something like that, who says no to the almighty dollar.

At least your conscience is clear at the end of the day. Some of these comedians, and if you want to do it, hey, that's fine too. To each his own. But some of these comedians were making $1.6 million per show. Yankovic stressed he wasn't criticizing those who accepted. It just wasn't for him. And that's okay. It's refreshing. Apple TV's flagship drama, The Morning Show, will conclude with its fifth and final season, set to debut in 2027. The series was among Apple's very first scripted originals, initially ordered in 2017 before the streamer launched. Stars Jennifer Aniston and Reese Witherspoon, both executive producers on the series, confirmed the news with heartfelt statements praising the cast and crew. The final season adds new cast members, Jeff Daniels, Renee Rapp, Jesse Williams, Sean Hayes, and Lizzie Kaplan. The show has earned 28 Emmy nominations and 4 wins, including 2 for Billy Crudup. Season 4 launched in September 2025. Apple is also debuting its first dating series, The Last Person on Earth. This is an 8-episode documentary pairing opposite couples and sends them to remote romantic relationships worldwide to test their compatibility. It's very similar to Netflix's Love is Blind and Peacock's Love Island USA, which currently dominate the genre. And the Beach Boys have canceled remaining summer dates so that Mike Love can recharge. Mike Love is the only founding member left on stage. And I know he's, what is he, 86 now? He is up there. And he doesn't look so good when he's performing. You know, he was always, you know, jumping and jiving on stage and flirting with the girls. And he can't do that anymore. He's, like I say, he's up there and he's had some surgery, I guess. And just trying to make it through the end of the show. I once saw them on stage do a 3-hour show without taking a break. This was 20 years ago. And anyway, acted like it was no big deal, got backstage, could barely move. Bruce Johnston, who had been with the Beach Boys since 1965, he retired this year from the stage. So I really think it's only a matter of time before they... I don't think they'll completely hang it up. I think it'll be basically younger members, including John Stamos. But it's getting to that point, I believe, where they're about to hang it up. We'll see. Ella Langley coming up. Chapel Roan. Katy Perry. Tell Me Something Good at 7:20. All happening right here. And music now from Shawn Mendes on 98.9 The Mix. 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

0: A 14-year-old ranch kid from Montana named Jory Thomas used his rodeo skills to save a man who was drowning in the river. The man had been with a group floating down the river but had fallen in and was struggling. Well, Jory took his 12-foot lariat lasso in hand and threw his loop toward the drowning guy. He was able to bring him to safety as paramedics made it to the scene.
1: All we heard was, "Help. Help." He was moving pretty quickly. Only thing I could focus on was helping him get out of the water because I didn't want to see anyone go. I actually started really getting into roping this year. Luckily, I caught him first try. I felt pretty good afterwards that I knew he was okay.
0: That's pretty awesome. You know, when I grew up in Oklahoma, I only lived there till I was 7, but they taught us how to lasso. Maybe I should relearn that. Never know when that could come in handy. That should tell me something good for a Friday, July 24th, 2026.
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0: 98.9 The Mix, playing today's best music mix. We have your Fort Leonard Wood update on the way. We'll talk to Richard from Paul's Furniture coming up shortly. Stay right here for all of that. Hope you're having a great Friday. Boy, yesterday, I got stuck in traffic on 44. So here's what happened. I had printed some papers for my wife, Tanya, for her to use at her schooling. She's taking some classes right now. And she said, will you print these off for me? I said, sure, that's fine. So I did. I was getting out of here yesterday. I did the last few things that I do before I leave for the day. Got everything ready. Made it to Lebanon. Making good time. And then I realized, wait a minute, I forgot those papers. She's probably going to need those tonight. So I turned around, came back to St. Robert, only to get stuck on I-44. And I thought, oh, this will be great. I can get off at the Richland exit, take some back roads. It might eat up a little time, but I'll get to St. Robert. Won't have to sit in traffic all that time. Well, then I realized, you know, I don't really know those roads, and I don't want to mess with Google Maps. I could get off at the Lakeway exit. No, the Buckhorn exit. There it is. I could get off at the Buckhorn exit, head into St. Robert that way, go down T Highway. The Buckhorn exit was blocked. I mean, it was just bumper to bumper all the way out to the interstate yesterday. I thought, well, I'm not going to sit in that. That's going to take forever. Maybe I could get off at the net. Nope. Just as bad. I think I sat on 44 for 30, 35 minutes. It was terrible. I know that the construction is needed. I know it's for a good reason. I know it's about time also. But man, it is just awful to have to sit there on the interstate all that time. Also, I took, I can't remember which medicine it is. It's for kidneys. and I had drank ice water. So, yeah, I was hurting. But made it, no problems, into St. Robert eventually. At the Waynesville exit, I took that route, went down Route 66. Route 66 was pretty congested too, but it was at least moving. And I'm okay with that. Once I got up the hill, everything was fine. Got the papers, got back to Lebanon, and my wife said, oh, well, you could have waited on that. I said, you got the papers. So that's probably karma for using the company's printer.
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13: Here's your 98.9 The Mix forecast for Mid-Missouri's 48-hour weather center. An extreme heat watch begins at 1 p.m. tomorrow afternoon and remains in effect until 7 p.m. Tuesday night. Highs around 80 today under overcast skies with thunderstorms likely. Southeast winds 5 to 10 miles per hour. That's your updated forecast. I'm meteorologist Jennifer Wojcicki. Right now, 68.
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0: It's the morning mix-up. Jamie Turner in the house, and we've got Richard from Pulse Furniture on the line with us. Richard, how are you this morning?
19: Doing well, Jamie. How are you?
0: Doing pretty good. Sounds busy over there already today.
19: Always busy. You know, we're always doing something. Something's getting moved. Something's getting stacked up. Something's getting loaded in a truck, but we're always going in circles.
0: Yeah, and deliveries are a big part of your day-to-day activity over there. What I think is so neat about you guys deliver the furniture. You take away the old item at the home. You'll even deliver it somewhere else if the customer asks.
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0: And the thing is, you know, I've seen your guys in action. They can just throw a couch up in the air, toss it on their backs, and carry it like it's no big deal. Me, I mean, something's going to be thrown out, and it's one of my muscles or whatever. But your guys do an excellent job of that, and I know a lot of people appreciate that. Also, another great thing about you guys. When somebody wants appliances, you've got them on the floor there at Paul's Furniture.
19: Yep, especially as hot as it's been. A lot of refrigerators, a lot of freezers have been going out. A lot of times people have them in their garages with the temperatures that we get. They run too hard and too much, and they'll give out, and they need a refrigerator or a freezer right away. And we can bring it to you, free delivery, and set it up, put it in your house. Sometimes you have to take doors off. Sometimes you have to disconnect stuff to get it in there, but them guys are trained and they know how to do all that. And we get it in your house, get your old one out without any damage to your house or the new appliance that you just bought. And like I said, them guys will work like you've never seen, especially in the temperatures that we've had. You know, when they're averaging 10 to 12 deliveries every day, you know, we're scheduled deliveries 30 minutes apart. And they have deliveries starting at 10 o'clock in the morning, running all the way up to lunch hour. And then after lunch at 1 o'clock, they go all the way until the time that we close up. So we get a lot of deliveries every single day. And then on Saturdays, We always run two trucks, and sometimes during the week we have to run two trucks, depending on how busy we've been. But we try to get people in that day or the next day.
0: You have a good team over there, don't you?
19: Absolutely. I've got a bunch of people that's been with me for years and years and years. In fact, we went all the way through COVID, never lost an employee. And then we had a couple that retired here recently, and that's the only reason they left. Some people have been with me for as long as 30, 35 years.
0: That's incredible. That's awesome. And is there anything on the floor? I'm going to put you on the spot, Richard. Anything on the floor that sticks out to you right now at the furniture store?
19: It's amazing because, the things that people don't understand about furniture is I'm buying 6, 8, 9 months in advance. All this new stuff that comes out in furniture markets, they'll show it to me. And a lot of times I'm buying stuff, and sometimes that stuff doesn't even make a cut because they didn't sell enough of it. So until it starts showing up at my door, I don't even know what I'm getting sometimes. But we're constantly getting in new furniture. And when it hits the floor, we put it out. And like I said, we sell everything directly off the floor. So every time you come in, you're going to see a different look. You're going to see different furniture. And it's not just moved around. It's been sold and been loaded and put in somebody's house.
0: Something new and interesting every week.
19: Absolutely.
0: Richard, give us the web address.
19: We are at www.wewon'tbeundersold.com. Just go in there. That's not even everything we carry, but there's enough thousands and thousands of items to look at. It'll keep you occupied for a while, and you can call us and ask if we had it in stock. Call us, see how long it's going to take, or you can order it right online.
0: And where can we find you?
19: We are at 100 Country Club Drive. We're just kind of catty corner there from Mobile on the Run and Cracker Barrel, or you can go down Highway 63 South in Rolla. You'll find us there as well.
0: Richard from Paul's Furniture, thank you so much for visiting with us. We'll talk to you next Friday.
19: All right. Sounds good. Thank you.
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I love the mariachi band orchestra combination on that song. Risk It All, Bruno Mars on 98.9 The Mix. 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And if those guys in that station were still around, they'd like that one. Guarantee it. Here comes Shaboozy, Bar Song on 98.9 The Mix.

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13: 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Fort Leonard Wood MWR will be playing the movie Jaws in the pool while you enjoy the fiesta. It's going to be a good time. 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That number will be on their website. There's also a back-to-school bubble bash happening August 1st. That's from 11 a.m. until 3 p.m. There's also a school supply giveaway and resource fair. This is all at the Recplex. 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Local news coming up at 8, music on the way from Adele, Niall Horan, and so much more, plus entertainment news after that. And this is One Republic with their latest. It's called Need Your Love. It's on 98.9 The Mix. 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
2: A new political action committee backed by an Illinois gambling company is spending thousands of dollars on radio ads targeting former state representative Hannah Kelly in the Republican primary for Missouri's 16th Senate district. The PAC's sole donor is J&J Ventures, a company seeking to legalize video lottery terminals in Missouri. Kelly says the ads are misleading and politically motivated. The four-way GOP primary also includes State Representatives Bill Hardwick and Don Mayhew, along with Philip Lohman. The winner will advance to the general election in the solidly Republican district that includes Pulaski, Phelps, Laclede, Dent, Marys, and surrounding counties. Missouri University of Science and Technology has received a $38 million federal grant to strengthen America's critical minerals supply chain. The funding will help build a pilot-scale research facility in Rolla and support technology used to process minerals essential for batteries and advanced energy systems. Officials say the project could generate thousands of jobs and billions of dollars in economic activity across a 14-county region that includes Phelps, Dent, Crawford, Iron, Reynolds, Shannon, and Texas counties. That's the latest from Sunny 104.5 and 98.9 The Mix.
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7: Here's your 98.9 The Mix forecast for Mid-Missouri's 48-hour weather center. An extreme heat watch begins at 1 p.m. tomorrow afternoon and remains in effect until 7 p.m. Tuesday night. Highs around 80 today under overcast skies with thunderstorms likely. Southeast winds 5 to 10 miles per hour. That's your updated forecast. I'm meteorologist Jennifer Wojcicki. Right now, 66.
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Adele, 98.9 The Mix, playing today's best music mix. It's Friday, and this is entertainment news for July 24th. Noah Kahan took to X this week to correct commonly misheard lyrics from his songs. Fans had been mishearing his breakout single Stick Season, which hit number 9 on the Billboard Hot 100 in 2024, singing Your Mom instead of Saw Your Mom. I hadn't heard that, but apparently others had. And I mishear lyrics all the time. Two other tracks cause similar confusion. His song 23 features Beat Your Blank Into Morning, not Eat Your... Anyway. And Haircut includes Glad You Got Your Act Cleaned, not an NSFW alternative. Despite the corrections, Kahan told fans they could sing from whatever place their mind takes them. The clarifications come as he tours Behind the Great Divide, his three-week Billboard 200 chart-topping album released in April. Other entertainment news this morning, Oliver Tree's Celebration of Life is tomorrow and will stream live on YouTube and Twitch. There will be guest appearances from Logan Paul and Diplo, live music, and caskets for each of his characters. Yeah.

So he was Shawnee Bravo, and Cornelius Cummings was the character he created for his third album. And also an internet troll named Turbo. A limited number of tickets were available for fans. It'll stream for free 7:30 p.m. Pacific on his YouTube and Twitch channels. All proceeds go to Oliver's Foundation, Dr. Oliver Tree's extremely epic art grant for baby geniuses. My daughter watches his videos. I don't get it. If that makes me old, okay. By the way, he died in a mid-air collision in Rio de Janeiro last month on June 14th. And yeah, that's entertainment news for this morning. We'll run down the new releases in movies and music coming up next hour. All happening right here. Plus three things you didn't know. We'll visit with our friends from Ed Morris Auto Group. All coming up. That's new music from Niall Horan. This is Taste So Good at 98.9 The Mix. Good morning. Jamie Turner in the house.

0: Her name is Sienna Spiro. That's called Die on This Hill from 98.9 The Mix. The Weeknd coming up, Taylor Swift too, all right here on the station playing today's best music mix. We are 98.9 The Mix. And we've been introducing you to some new friends here at Ed Morse Auto Group, probably some folks you know. Patrick, we've been talking to him, I didn't realize it, for about 2 years now. And Patrick's like, you know, I've had enough. You seem like a nice guy, but it's time for me to move on and introduce the other guys here at Ed Morse Auto Group in St. Robert. I don't know if Patrick's sleeping in these days. I don't know what he's doing, but he wanted to introduce you to the guys making it happen at Ed Morse Auto Group. And Dan is next up here at Ed Morse Chrysler Dodge Jeep Ram in St. Robert. Dan, how are you this morning?
1: I'm doing great, Jamie. How are you?
0: Doing great. And I know you've got some exciting things happening over there at the Chrysler Dodge store. Tell us all about it, Dan.
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0: 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It's a great time to buy, isn't it?
1: It is. It is.
0: Sounds good. Now, you've got some, let's see, you've got some great vehicles on the lot. Something sticking out to you at the moment?
1: Well, right now we have a great selection of used trucks. 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So come on down, check us out, see what we have. And yeah, we'll go from there.
0: Right before you get on post, right?
1: Exactly. Yep, right off to the right.
0: At Ed Morse Chrysler Dodge Jeep Ram in St. Robert. Now, Dan, what are your hours over there?
1: During the week, we are 8 to 6, and on Saturdays, we're 9 to 5. So come check us out.
0: All right. And you've got a great service department over there as well. Lots of years of experience in
1: Absolutely,
0: the service yep. department.
1: Absolutely.
0: Okay. Well, Dan, we will talk to you again next week, and I will come up with a better intro for you next time.
1: Awesome. I appreciate it, Jamie.
0: Ed Morse Chrysler Dodge Jeep Ram. Go see them today, Missouri Avenue, St. Robert, Missouri, USA. Dan, thank you so much for visiting with us, and have a good weekend.
1: You too as well.
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Taylor Swift with her amazing theme song to Toy Story 5. Disney, by the way, has gifted more than 18,000 Toy Story 5 toys and 34,000 character-inspired hospital gowns to sick children around the world. They also had exclusive screenings of the movie at 400 hospitals, along with surprise visits from Woody and Jesse in Washington, D.C., Oakland, and Orlando. Here comes Chapel Roan, Pink Pony Club. It's on 98.9 The Mix, today's best music mix.

0: ladies and gentlemen, boys and girls, phone the neighbors, wake the kids. It's three things you didn't know for a Friday, July 24th. Most pencils sold in America today have eraser tips, while those sold in Europe usually don't. British consumers typically buy erasers separately, and they refer to these standalone erasers as rubbers. The largest snowflake ever was recorded in 1887 in Fort Keogh, Montana. It was reportedly 15 inches in diameter and 18 inches thick. And the reason the taste of artificial banana flavoring and fake banana flavored products doesn't taste like bananas is that it is based on another type of banana that was wiped out by a plague in the 1950s. Ugh. And that fake banana flavoring isn't good at all, in my opinion. I'll take the real stuff any day. Nothing beats the real thing, right? Three things you didn't know for a Friday, July 24th, 2026.
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13: Here's your 98.9 The Mix forecast for Mid-Missouri's 48-hour weather center. An extreme heat watch begins at 1 p.m. tomorrow afternoon and remains in effect until 7 p.m. Tuesday night. Highs around 80 today under overcast skies with thunderstorms likely. Southeast winds 5 to 10 miles per hour. That's your updated forecast. I'm meteorologist Jennifer Wojcicki. Right now, 66.
1: 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We've been certified as the number one hit music station and the winner of this year's All Your Favorite Songs Award. 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

0: only live once. David Guetta, Alphaville, and Ava Max, and some folks in St. Louis will be proving that tomorrow for the World Naked Bike Ride Day. That's right. So if you're headed to St. Louis tomorrow, maybe taking in a Cardinals game or having some Ted Drews, and you just happen to look up and there's somebody completely naked on a bicycle riding by, well, it's for good reason. It features hundreds of cyclists embracing their birthday suits. It returns Saturday, July 25th, which is tomorrow. The event features cyclists traveling several miles through highly visible areas of the city while wearing little to nothing. It began in Canada as a protest against oil dependency. It has since expanded to dozens of U.S. cities and at least 20 countries. The event debuted in St. Louis in 2007 and has drawn more than 2,000 cyclists to various gatherings over the years. If you're interested in participating at this, well, you can do so at 4 p.m. at Handlebar, a bicycle-themed bar in the Grove neighborhood of St. Louis, before the event kicks off at 6 p.m. The event will also include festivities before and after the event, including a pre-ride costume contest and large after-party with live entertainment. The only thing they will be wearing are the helmets, of course. Just pray that nothing gets caught in the spokes.
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2: AP News, I'm Marcela Sanchez. President Trump is going ahead with new double-digit tariffs on 60 U.S. trading partners, with the president saying these countries did not adequately enforce a ban on goods made with forced labor. The new tariffs kicked in just as Trump's temporary 10% worldwide tariffs expired at midnight today. A series of explosions sounded near a military base hosting U.S. forces in northern Iraq, while sirens rang out in Bahrain today. This came hours after the U.S. military said it finished its 13th night of strikes against Iran. The Trump administration has withdrawn subpoenas against three New York Times reporters. The AP's Mike Sisick reports a federal judge criticized the government for sloppy legal work.
3: Those subpoenas had sought testimony from those reporters in front of a grand jury as the government investigates what it says are leaks about the safety and security measures on Air Force One. President Donald Trump recently began using a Qatari-donated jet, a Boeing 747 that the Times reported lacks certain safety features, including anti-missile defenses.
2: Hundreds of former or retired journalists and eight press freedom groups are asking the White House Correspondents Association to stand up to the Trump administration's recent attacks on the media at its rescheduled dinner today, a dinner Trump says he'll attend. The first dinner was cut short in April when a gunman, who prosecutors say was trying to assassinate Trump, opened fire at the Washington Hilton. U.S. markets ticked modestly higher in pre-market trading, and oil prices retreated for the first time in a week, even as heavy fighting in the Middle East again threatened to slow the global flow of oil and gas. More stories at APNews.com. This is AP News.
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11: 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An extreme heat watch begins at 1 p.m. tomorrow afternoon and remains in effect until 7 p.m. Tuesday night. Highs around 80 today under overcast skies with thunderstorms likely. Southeast winds 5 to 10 miles per hour. That's your updated forecast. I'm meteorologist Jennifer Wojcicki. Right now, 68.

And there's new movies in theaters starting today. Featuring Motor City, Alan Ritchson from Reacher plays a guy who escapes from prison to get revenge on the drug lord, played by Ben Foster, who framed him for a crime he didn't commit, just to steal his girlfriend, played by Shailene Woodley. It's set in the 70s and includes Pablo Schreiber from Halo as a corrupt cop working for the bad guy. Cast barely speaks less than a dozen lines of dialogue, and most of the movie is carried by the action instead. Also, Her Private Hell opens in theaters everywhere today. It's a psychosexual thriller starring Sophie Hatcher from Yellow Jackets as an actress in a futuristic society where women are being targeted by a serial killer called the Leatherman as a mysterious mist engulfs the city. Charles Melton from Riverdale is also in it as an American soldier fighting his way through the city to try to rescue his daughter from hell. Music that is coming to a download source near you or a streaming source near you includes the new album by The Strokes called Reality Awaits. This is their seventh album. Charlie XCX has a new album out called Music, Fashion, Film. This is her seventh album. Seventh album for Shania Twain, Little Miss Twain. Her guests on this album are Tanya Tucker, The War and Treaty, and Queens of the Stone Age singer Josh Holm. Also, Tyla. Remember the girl that gave us the song Water? She's releasing her second album called A-Pop. That's what's dropping today in the entertainment world for a Friday, July 24th, 2026. And if you're going to the movies today, well, enjoy the show. It's Friday, and music now. From Teddy Swims, this is Mr. Know-It-All, his latest on 98.9 The Mix. Happy Friday.

like you to know that we are just talented human beings. Playing the hottest hits made by other talented human beings. 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

0: Friday song on a Friday, did you? Well, sometimes I even wonder myself. There it is, Bleachers on 98.9 The Mix, today's best music mix. Some limited releases that are in theaters this weekend that may or may not play in this area. You have Haunted Heist, starring comedian Carius Miller as an ex-con who visits his friends to an Airbnb. But it's actually a haunted house with an antique, with a hidden antique he's trying to steal. Hades the Musical, the Tony Award-winning Broadway musical that uses New Orleans jazz to give a modern take on the Greek mythology love stories of Orpheus and Eurydice and Hades and Pesperone. Also, Pinocchio Unstrung. It's a horror movie where Pinocchio kills people to try to turn himself into a real boy with their body parts. Robert Englund from Nightmare on Elm Street movies is the cricket egging him on. That might be interesting. Might lead the kids home for that one. Alicia Cara, Paul Russell, and the band Camino all coming up on the station playing today's best music mix.
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0: Greatest Love, 98.9 The Mix, playing today's best music mix. Ella Langley, Olivia Dean, all coming up in just moments. Stay right here for that. If you're ever looking for another country to move to, we've got a list for you here from Travel and Leisure Magazine of five great countries to move to. Canada came in at number five. Oh, Canada. It's just really cold there, especially in the winter. Netherlands came in at number four. Republic of Ireland, number three. New Zealand came in at number two. And Switzerland at number one. There you go. Travel and Leisure use factors like annual U.S. relocation searches, labor force strength, unemployment, political stability, and cultural similarities to the United States to create this list.
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14: Here's your 98.9 The Mix forecast for Mid-Missouri's 48-hour weather center. An extreme heat watch begins at 1 p.m. tomorrow afternoon and remains in effect until 7 p.m. Tuesday night. Highs around 80 today under overcast skies with thunderstorms likely. Southeast winds 5 to 10 miles per hour. That's your updated forecast. I'm meteorologist Jennifer Wojcicki. Right now, 66.
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0: Olivia Dean and Man I Need on 98.9 The Mix. That's going to do it for me today. If you're headed into St. Robert from I-44, from Waynesville, please, please, please allow yourself some extra travel time today. Hope you don't get stuck in that traffic. Walk the Moon coming up. Benson Boone 2, National News at 10 from Associated Press. I'm back Monday morning bright and early. Until then, this is Jamie Turner saying thank you so much for listening. Buckle up. God bless. And always, always, hug your babies.
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3: AP News, I'm Marcela Sanchez. The U.S. is slapping taxes of 10 to 12.5% on imports from 60 trading partners, accounting for 99% of U.S. imports, saying these countries have inadequately enforced bans on goods produced by forced labor. The new tariffs took effect just as the temporary 10% worldwide tariffs expired at midnight. Drones carrying explosives targeted a city in northern Iraq where U.S. forces are stationed, just hours after the U.S. military said it had completed its 13th night of strikes against Iran. The AP's Charles de Ledesma has more.
4: At least seven explosions have broken out near a military base hosting U.S. forces in the northern Iraqi city of Erbil. The city's in the country's semi-autonomous Kurdish region. The explosions began at around 9:30 a.m. local time on Friday, according to an Associated Press journalist in the area who heard the blasts. The journalist observed at least four plumes of black smoke rising into the sky from areas near or inside the base. There's been no immediate information on casualties or the cause of the explosions, and Iraqi and U.S. officials haven't immediately commented. I'm Charles de Ledesma.
3: The Trump administration has withdrawn subpoenas that would have compelled three New York Times reporters to testify about their sources for articles about President Trump's Qatari-gifted Air Force One jet. A federal judge criticized the U.S. government for sloppy legal work. Judge Arun Subramanian noted that with protections for journalists at stake, the government was required to ensure it could not obtain what it needed from any other sources before issuing the subpoenas to journalists. Stocks are edging higher on Wall Street and oil prices are falling for the first time in a week. This is AP News.
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0: Meteorologist Jennifer Wojcicki. Currently, it's 66 degrees.
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The Goo Goo Dolls with Iris. What WNBA star just got their own Barbie doll? I'll tell you all about it coming up. This is Martin Garrix and Ed Sheeran with Repeat It.

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0: Pink Panthers and Zara Larsson with Stateside. The WNBA All-Star Weekend is this weekend, and what a better way to celebrate than to find out that Mattel has decided to honor Atlanta Dream player Angel Reese with her very own Barbie doll. The Barbie doll features her jersey and Barbie pink Reebok sneakers inspired by her basketball and fashion passions. She says, "My doll reflects both my love of basketball and fashion because I've always believed you never have to choose between being fierce on the court and expressing who you are off it." Football is back. 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

Last Sunday, Post Malone performed as part of the closing ceremony at the World Cup final, and he was wearing a shirt that said, "I just hope both teams have fun." Here's Post Malone, Circles.

between work, emails, and errands, we suggest you slip in some of your favorite songs. 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

0: Sabrina Carpenter Espresso. On this week's episode of her Not Gonna Lie podcast, Kylie Kelce talked a little bit about Taylor Swift and Travis Kelce's wedding. She congratulated the couple and said that the ceremony was absolutely magical, but she said it merely made official what everyone already knew, that Taylor had been a part of the family now for quite some time. But that's all she gave us, saying that any further details would have to come directly from Taylor Swift and Travis Kelce.
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16: Here's your 98.9 The Mix forecast for Mid-Missouri's 48-hour weather center. An extreme heat watch begins at 1 p.m. tomorrow afternoon and remains in effect until 7 p.m. Tuesday night. Daytime highs approaching 80 today under overcast skies with showers likely, winds out of the southeast 5 to 10 miles per hour. That's your updated forecast. I'm meteorologist Jennifer Wojcicki. Currently 67.
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0: Taylor Swift, Justin Bieber, Dua Lipa, The Weeknd, Chappell Roan, and more. 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
1: AP News, I'm Marcela Sanchez. The U.S. is slapping taxes of 10 to 12.5% on imports from 60 trading partners, accounting for 99% of U.S. imports, saying these countries have inadequately enforced bans on goods produced by forced labor. The new tariffs took effect just as the temporary 10% worldwide tariffs expired at midnight. Drones carrying explosives targeted a city in northern Iraq where U.S. forces are stationed, just hours after the U.S. military said it had completed its 13th night of strikes against Iran. The AP's Charles de Ledesma has more.
2: At least seven explosions have broken out near a military base hosting U.S. forces in the northern Iraqi city of Erbil. The city's in the country's semi-autonomous Kurdish region. The explosions began at around 9:30 a.m. local time on Friday, according to an Associated Press journalist in the area who heard the blasts. The journalist observed at least four plumes of black smoke rising into the sky from areas near or inside the base. There's been no immediate information on casualties or the cause of the explosions, and Iraqi and U.S. officials haven't immediately commented. I'm Charles de Ledesma.
1: The Trump administration has withdrawn subpoenas that would have compelled three New York Times reporters to testify about their sources for articles about President Trump's Qatari-gifted Air Force One jet. A federal judge criticized the U.S. government for sloppy legal work. Judge Arun Subramanian noted that with protections for journalists at stake, the government was required to ensure it could not obtain what it needed from any other sources before issuing the subpoenas to journalists. Stocks are edging higher on Wall Street and oil prices are falling for the first time in a week. This is AP News.
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0: Here's your 98.9 The Mix forecast for Mid-Missouri's 48-hour weather center. An extreme heat watch begins at 1 p.m. tomorrow afternoon and continues until 7 p.m. Tuesday night. Storms likely this afternoon, otherwise cloudy skies expected. High temperatures reach up to 80, southeasterly winds 5 to 10 miles per hour. That's your updated forecast. I'm meteorologist Jennifer Vuchitsky. Currently 67.
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Hozier to Sweet. Adam Sandler's daughter, Sunny, has a new movie coming to Netflix, and it looks so good. I just saw the trailer for it yesterday. We'll talk more about it coming up. Right now, it's One Republic, Need Your Love.

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0: Bruno Mars, Risk It All. Adam Sandler has two daughters, Sadie and Sunny. Sunny is the younger daughter. She's 17, and she has the lead role in an upcoming Netflix movie. I saw the trailer for it yesterday, and it looks so good. I can't wait to watch this. Sunny plays Sophie, a high school theater kid who's navigating a sudden family bombshell just as she lands the lead role. Her parents in the movie are played by Melanie Lynskey and Max Greenfield, who I adore. He was in one of my favorite TV shows of all time. He was Schmidt on New Girl. And side note, he looks so good in the trailer. Again, it's called Don't Say Good Luck. It premieres on Netflix August 14th. 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

0: Dua Lipa levitating. 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
13: Here's your 98.9 The Mix forecast for Mid-Missouri's 48-hour weather center. A heat advisory begins at 1 p.m. tomorrow afternoon and remains in effect until 7 p.m. Tuesday night. Storms likely this afternoon, otherwise cloudy skies. Daytime highs approaching 80, southeasterly winds 5 to 10 miles per hour. That's your updated forecast. I'm meteorologist Jennifer Wojcicki. Currently 70.
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2: AP News. I'm Ed Donahue. A teenager pleaded guilty to all 55 counts in a deadly shooting nearly 2 years ago at a high school in Georgia. 16-year-old Colt Gray entered the plea without having reached a deal with prosecutors. Two teachers and two students were killed. Liliana Ahmed's brother was one of the students killed.
3: I feel compassion for Colt, and I hate that. He is a product of two people that did not deserve the privilege of bringing life into this world. His actions are a testament to that. He's broken. He made so many cries for help that were met with little to no action. He grew up around so much turmoil.
2: Prosecutors say Gray's father gave him the assault-style rifle used in the shooting. Colin Gray was convicted on charges including second-degree murder and involuntary manslaughter. Because he pleaded guilty to murder, Colt Gray faces a minimum sentence of life in prison. President Trump is going ahead with new double-digit tariffs on dozens of U.S. trading partners, just as the clock ran out on a stopgap levy that he imposed after a stinging defeat at the Supreme Court. One of those trading partners is Prime Minister Mark Carney's Canada.
4: We are united in direction and objective and purpose and seriousness about the response. We are going to support Canadian families, workers, businesses. Full stop.
2: Drones carrying explosives targeted a city in northern Iraq where U.S. troops are stationed, and sirens rang out in Bahrain. Iran's Revolutionary Guard is urging people in neighboring countries to stay away from bases with American troops. The conflict flared again over the past week as the U.S. pounded Iran while Tehran attacked ships in the Strait of Hormuz. LeBron James says he is heading to the Philadelphia 76ers. He made the announcement on social media, saying it will be his last decision, and that it comes after he strongly considered retirement. More information at apnews.com. This is AP News.
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11: Here's your 98.9 The Mix forecast for Mid-Missouri's 48-hour weather center. A heat advisory begins at 1 p.m. tomorrow afternoon and remains in effect until 7 p.m. Tuesday night. Storms likely this afternoon, otherwise cloudy skies. Daytime highs approaching 80, southeasterly winds 5 to 10 miles per hour. That's your updated forecast. I'm meteorologist Jennifer Wojcicki. Currently 70.
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Gwen Stefani, holla back, girl. Jay-Z is going after grandma. Not his grandma, but I'll explain coming up. Right now, it's Stella Lefty with Boston.

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1: They say the holy water's watered down, and this town's lost its faith. 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Oh my, my, oh my, my love, I take one look at you, you're taking me out.

days, you need a plan. 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

0: Ariana Grande, Hate That I Made You Love Me. So why is Jay-Z going after Grandma? Let me make it make sense. TMZ reporting that Jay-Z has filed legal documents related to Lily Coley's ongoing bankruptcy case. She is the grandmother of the man who claimed to be Jay-Z's son, and she owes him $119,000. She's filing bankruptcy and hoping to wipe that clean. Jay-Z doesn't want that to happen. He said the debt can't be erased because the judge awarded it due to Lily's fraudulent statements and misrepresentations designed to harass and target him. Football is back. 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

0: Somber, Back to Friends. He'll receive the Songwriter of the Year Award August 5th in L.A. at Variety's 2026 Power of Young Hollywood Awards presented by Disney+. They are to recognize the best new and upcoming actors, musicians, and artists who are taking the industry by storm. Other honorees include Tate McRae with the Triple Threat Award, Tyreek Withers with the New Leading Man Award, and Malachi Barton getting the Rising Star Award.
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12: Here's your 98.9 The Mix forecast for Mid-Missouri's 48-hour weather center. A heat advisory begins at 1 p.m. tomorrow afternoon and remains in effect until 7 p.m. Tuesday night. Storms likely this afternoon, otherwise cloudy skies. Daytime highs approaching 80, southeasterly winds 5 to 10 miles per hour. That's your updated forecast. I'm meteorologist Jennifer Wojcicki. Currently 70.
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1: AP News, I'm Ed Donahue. On social media, LeBron James says he is heading to the Philadelphia 76ers. The four-time NBA champion called it his last decision, and that it comes after he strongly considered retirement. James talked last month about the speculation.
2: Our Warriors, our Philly, Cleveland! Miami. Cleveland!
3: This guy just told me to come to the Yankees.
1: LeBron James says he believes he can help make the Philadelphia 76ers a championship team. The 41-year-old also feels he has something to prove.
2: I seen something on social media the other day that wherever I go, that maybe in the play-in or something, and I'm not a factor anymore, so I get that as well, too. So that's just a little motivation.
1: ESPN reports James's two-year deal in Philadelphia is worth a modest $8 million. Teammates will include fellow All-Stars Joel Embiid, Tyrese Maxey, and Jaylen Brown. The United Nations says thousands of mariners are stranded in the Strait of Hormuz, and Shabia Manchu with the UN High Commission for Human Rights is calling for urgent action.
4: Some seafarers have been abandoned at sea by shipowners who have left them without support, repatriation, and even their owed wages. We are aware of at least 9 ships with 93 crew members abandoned by their owners at Iranian ports in the Strait of Hormuz since the start of the war.
1: The CDC says the U.S. has surpassed last year's record for measles cases with 5 months left in this year. Federal health officials have linked 4 more states to an outbreak of a diarrhea-causing parasite, Cyclospora. Tracing efforts now include Illinois, Kansas, Oklahoma, and Pennsylvania. 5 other states are affected. The cases are linked to shredded lettuce. 11 people have been indicted in the smuggling deaths of 6 migrants in a rail cargo container in Texas. This is AP News.
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12: Here's your 98.9 The Mix forecast for Mid-Missouri's 48-hour weather center. A heat advisory begins at 1 p.m. tomorrow afternoon and remains in effect until 7 p.m. Tuesday night. Storms likely this afternoon, otherwise cloudy skies. Daytime highs approaching 80, southeasterly winds 5 to 10 miles per hour. That's your updated forecast. I'm meteorologist Jennifer Wojcicki. Currently 70.
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0: Impala and Jenny with Dracula. Have you seen the latest Fox celebrity game show? It is called Nation's Dumbest. It premiered last week. It's hosted by British comedian Jack Whitehall, and there are 12 famous contestants who compete in school-themed challenges with the goal to avoid the final spot. The smartest players graduate and leave each week, while the last person standing gets crowned Nation's Dumbest. Celebs taking part in it this season include Steve-O, Ice-T, JoJo Siwa, Carmen Electra, John Hedder, Anthony Michael Hall, L. King, Hilaria Baldwin, Chase Hudson, Matt Leinart, Dr. Drew Pinsky, and Andrew Yang. Flag football isn't about who you are, it's who you become. 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

0: I am the biggest NoahCon fan, but NoahCon fans, are you okay? First poop gate and now pee gate? What is going on? 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

0: Ed Sheeran, Shivers, Chris Brown, and a co-defendant were in a London courtroom today where they both pled guilty to a charge of a fray relating to an attack on a man in London's Tate nightclub in February of 2023. Prosecutors agreed to dismiss the more serious charge of attempting to inflict grievous bodily harm and a lesser charge of assault causing actual bodily harm. The two are set to be sentenced on October 26th.
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13: Here's your 98.9 The Mix forecast for Mid-Missouri's 48-hour weather center. A heat advisory begins at 1 p.m. tomorrow afternoon and remains in effect until 7 p.m. Tuesday night. Storms likely this afternoon, otherwise cloudy skies. Daytime highs approaching 80, southeasterly winds 5 to 10 miles per hour. That's your updated forecast. I'm meteorologist Jennifer Wojcicki. Right now, it's 72 degrees.
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0: Kabuzi with Tipsy. His new album, The Outlaw Cherie Lee and Other Western Tales, comes out next Friday the 31st. That does it for me, Kelsey Page. Thanks for hanging out. I'm on vacation next week. I hope you have a great one.
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1: AP News. I'm Ed Donahue. Teenager Colt Gray changed his plea to guilty today in the shooting deaths of two teachers and two students 2 years ago at a high school in Georgia. He will receive a life prison sentence. Shayna Aspinwall's husband, Richard, was killed. Their daughters were 2 and 5 when their father died.
2: The grief of losing him is constant. There is an empty chair at our table, silence where his voice used to be, and countless moments when I instinctively reach for him only to remember he's gone. Every holiday, birthday, anniversary, an ordinary day is a reminder of what has been stolen from us.
1: Gray sat at a table in the courtroom with his feet chained together next to his attorney. Iran's foreign minister says discussions with China and Russia are ongoing, calling the two nations friends. He pledged Iran will not bow to U.S. bullying. Israeli Prime Minister Benjamin Netanyahu's office says he will travel to the U.S. next week to meet with President Trump.
3: Iran's in a lot of trouble.
1: Secretary of State Marco Rubio says gas prices and other prices are higher in the U.S., but prices are higher, too, in Iran.
3: They're facing hyperinflation, runaway inflation, high food costs. These are all pre-existing. They've all gotten worse. They've suffered a tremendous amount of damage to their military infrastructure, but they've also spent 20 years taking every penny they have and not spending it on their country.
1: The International Maritime Organization says at least 6,000 mariners are stranded on about 400 vessels around the Strait of Hormuz. Iran's Houthi allies have increased leverage when they targeted two Saudi oil tankers in the Red Sea. President Trump says the U.S. will open a formal investigation into the EU's trade practices, claiming it has unfairly levied billions of dollars in fines against U.S. tech giants. Two diplomats tell the AP member state representatives of the International Criminal Court have voted to remove its chief prosecutor nearly 2 years after sexual misconduct allegations against Karim Khan first emerged. This is AP News.
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9: Here's your 98.9 The Mix forecast for Mid-Missouri's 48-hour weather center. A heat advisory begins at 1 p.m. tomorrow afternoon and remains in effect until 7 p.m. Tuesday night. Storms likely this afternoon, otherwise cloudy skies. Daytime highs approaching 80, southeasterly winds 5 to 10 miles per hour. That's your updated forecast. I'm meteorologist Jennifer Wojcicki. Right now, it's 80 degrees.
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1: Chuck B here. Look at you. You made it Friday afternoon. I know we still got a little ways to go. Get to the weekend, but you can almost smell it, can't you? Yep, there it is. Oh, once again, I think that's my feet.

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0: Well, on this 24th day of July, today is National Tequila Day. Don't mind if I do. Oh, it's also National Drive-Through Day. And I know what you're thinking. Drive-Through Day? Tequila Day? What if maybe... No, don't even think about it. Don't even... We're not even going there. It's a horrible idea. Let's just nip that right in the bud right now.
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0: these summertime months, you know, you spend lots of time outside. You got to put on the sunscreen. I got back from a trip to the beach. And as a redhead, the sun and I, we've got a complicated relationship. So needless to say, I lather up as best I can. There's some certain spots on your face that lots of people miss. And it's really important because skin cancers develop on the face just as much as they do anywhere else. The bridge of your nose, a very important spot. In fact, the entire nose, the side, the bridge of the nose, the whole thing. And then also, you don't want to miss the ears to get the earlobes. And a spot on the face that we normally don't pay a lot of attention to is the eyelids, because obviously you don't want to get sunscreen in your eyes, so you're a little more protective there. But close your eyes tight. Make sure you get some sunscreen on the eyelids as well, because skin cancer can develop there as well. Be careful this summer out in the sun.
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11: Here's your 98.9 The Mix forecast for Mid-Missouri's 48-hour weather center. A heat advisory begins at 1 p.m. tomorrow afternoon. Thunderstorms likely this afternoon, otherwise cloudy skies expected. Daytime highs approaching 80. Winds out of the southeast 5 to 10 miles per hour. That's your updated forecast. I'm meteorologist Jennifer Wojcicki. Right now, it's 73 degrees.
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0: Okay, quick story about that song. You know the tune Levitating from Dua Lipa? Right after that song came out, my wife started calling me her sugar boo. Well, once Lil Boo Thing came out, yep, I can imagine you know where that went. And I don't mind. At least not really.
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4: 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We're counting down the days of the $2 million warehouse sell-off at Lynch's Furniture and Mattresses in St. Robert. 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
1: AP News, I'm Ed Donahue. The number of states linked to an outbreak of a diarrhea-causing parasite, Cyclospora, has almost doubled. Four more states have been added: Illinois, Kansas, Oklahoma, and Pennsylvania. The CDC, FDA, and state health officials have been tracing a supply of shredded lettuce and interviewing people about the foods they've been eating over the 2 weeks before they got sick. The number of cases linked to lettuce served at Taco Bell is now close to 2,000, including 98 people hospitalized. The CDC says there have been no deaths. 2026 is far from over, but the government says the nation has surpassed last year's record for measles cases. Major outbreaks in South Carolina, Utah, and Arizona have contributed to the rise. President Trump says an investigation will start into the European Union,
2: saying that the bloc unfairly levied billions of dollars of fines against Google, Apple, and other U.S. tech giants. The Republican president made the announcement a day after the EU hit Google with a fine of $1 billion. The EU says Google broke digital antitrust regulations by setting up Google Play and its ubiquitous search engine to corral consumers towards its own services and apps, to the detriment of its competitors. Haya Panjwani, Washington.
1: Ukrainian officials say a Russian attack on a site near Kyiv that was hosting a defense industry event killed at least 10 people and wounded nearly 100 others. The ballistic missile strike came a day after Ukrainian President Volodymyr Zelensky met with representatives from Raytheon, the company behind the Patriot air defense system. A ceremony is underway in Windsor, Ontario, to celebrate the new U.S.-Canada bridge over the Detroit River, the Gordie Howe International Bridge. Mark Weissman is U.S. Ambassador to Canada.
3: Where we stand today is truly one region. It is a place of two nations with a shared community. And this iconic bridge, and man, it's a nice-looking bridge.
1: LeBron James says he will play for the Philadelphia 76ers. This is AP News.
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0: Here's your 98.9 The Mix forecast for Mid-Missouri's 48-hour weather center. A heat advisory begins at 1 p.m. tomorrow afternoon and remains in effect until 7 p.m. Tuesday night. Cloudy this afternoon with a chance for storms. Highs around 81, southeasterly winds 5 to 10 miles per hour. That's your updated forecast. I'm meteorologist Jennifer Wojcicki. Currently, it's 81 degrees.
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0: My Facebook friend of the day today is Sherry St. Clair. If you are feeling like you're not appreciated at work, this is perfect. Next time you're afraid to share ideas, remember, someone once said in a meeting, let's make a film with a tornado full of sharks. Your idea can't be any worse than that. Sherry St. Clair, my Facebook friend of the day today, cannot thank you enough for sharing that. You can find me on Facebook at DJ Chuck D.
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When you're sad, the lyrics pick you up. And when it's payday, you go shopping. Yeah, we understand. 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

0: Okay, this story kind of bums me out a little bit. There's this father and son. They're at Gatorland Amusement Park, and they want to do a little zip lining. So they lock in, and they start going, but they get stuck right over this pond filled with alligators. Well, eventually they get rescued, but Gatorland put out a statement saying that the reason that the ride broke was because that the dad, he was too heavy. He was too fat to ride the ride. And so, first of all, as a fat guy, I'm really hyper aware of my weight when I'm in situations like that. Like, oftentimes I'll look at a chair and like, am I going to break that chair? Chances are I might break that chair. So, seriously, fat guy, you got to pay attention to that stuff. But seriously, Gatorland, you can't put out there the fact that this ride broke because one of the guys was too fat. That is horrible PR. Seriously, you've got to be smarter than that.
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15: Here's your 98.9 The Mix forecast for Mid-Missouri's 48-hour weather center. A heat advisory begins at 1 p.m. tomorrow afternoon and remains in effect until 7 p.m. Tuesday night. cloudy this afternoon with a chance for storms. Highs around 81, southeasterly winds 5 to 10 miles per hour. That's your updated forecast. I'm meteorologist Jennifer Wojcicki. Right now, 76.
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0: That is Benson Boone sending happy birthday wishes out to J-Lo. 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
10: 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We're counting down the days of the $2 million warehouse sell-off at Lynch's Furniture and Mattresses in St. Robert. 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
2: A new political action committee backed by an Illinois gambling company is spending thousands of dollars on radio ads targeting former state representative Hannah Kelly in the Republican primary for Missouri's 16th Senate district. The PAC's sole donor is J&J Ventures, a company seeking to legalize video lottery terminals in Missouri. Kelly says the ads are misleading and politically motivated. The four-way GOP primary also includes state representatives Bill Hardwick and Don Mayhew, along with Philip Lohman. The winner will advance to the general election in the solidly Republican district that includes Pulaski, Phelps, Laclede, Dent, Marys, and surrounding counties. Missouri University of Science and Technology has received a $38 million federal grant to strengthen America's critical minerals supply chain. The funding will help build a pilot-scale research facility in Rolla and support technology used to process minerals essential for batteries and advanced energy systems. Officials say the project could generate thousands of jobs and billions of dollars in economic activity across a 14-county region that includes Phelps, Dent, Crawford, Iron, Reynolds, Shannon, and Texas counties. That's the latest from Sunny 104.5 and 98.9 The Mix.
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8: Here's your 98.9 The Mix forecast for Mid-Missouri's 48-hour weather center. A heat advisory begins at 1 p.m. tomorrow afternoon and remains in effect until 7 p.m. Tuesday night. Cloudy this afternoon with a chance for storms. Highs around 81, southeasterly winds 5 to 10 miles per hour. That's your updated forecast. I'm meteorologist Jennifer Wojcicki. Currently, it's 81 degrees.

Can I keep it 100 with you? The more I hear that song, the more I just love it. When the cellos come in, zugga, zugga, zugga, zung, those lower strings, I get chills every time. Here's the latest from Ed Sheeran. Repeat it.

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Not to worry, we are always right here when you need us. 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

0: Today's most awesome person on the planet Earth, this 12-year-old boy in Dubuque. His name is Arch Powell. A couple years ago, he took up painting. And in fact, he was relatively good at it, so much so that a friend of the family offered to buy one of his paintings, you know, for like $20 or something. So Arch got the idea, maybe if I keep painting, I can raise some money and donate it to charity. So his original goal was to do enough paintings and sell enough of them to raise $1,000 for St. Jude Research Hospital. Well, over the last 4 years, he's raised $15,000 selling his paintings. He's 12 years old. Remarkable story. Arch Powell, I got to tell you, man, keep going. This is great. Today's most awesome person on the planet Earth.
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2: 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That rush when you reach that goal. 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

0: is Justin Bieber. Okay, during these summertime months, you like to try and stay cool. How about heading back to the movie theater, especially if you've got kids? So many movies out that your kids love. Moana, Toy Story 5, Minions and Monsters. And if you are like me, you're like, yeah, Chuck, we've already taken the kids to go see those movies. It's like, yeah, but air conditioning, right? Plus your kids are happy. Might be worth a trip.
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9: Good morning, this is Sean Wilson, the Mayor of Waynesville. I'm happy to share the progress of our sidewalk project along Route 66. 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You'll see improved safety crossings with push-button activated signals at the Courthouse, Benton, and 66, the Ruidu Bridge, and Morgan Street. We plan to continue improving safety throughout the community. 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

0: So that song makes me think about Taylor Swift's summer. Not bad, right? She got married, found the love of her life. Now her husband, yeah, his summer's pretty much over. He's got to report to training camp. Yeah, football starts soon for him.
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4: A new political action committee backed by an Illinois gambling company is spending thousands of dollars on radio ads targeting former state representative Hannah Kelly in the Republican primary for Missouri's 16th Senate district. The PAC's sole donor is Jay and Jay Ventures, a company seeking to legalize video lottery terminals in Missouri. Kelly says the ads are misleading and politically motivated. The four-way GOP primary also includes State Representatives Bill Hardwick and Don Mayhew, along with Philip Lohman. The winner will advance to the general election in the solidly Republican district that includes Pulaski, Phelps, Laclede, Dent, Marys, and surrounding counties. Missouri University of Science and Technology has received a $38 million federal grant to strengthen America's critical minerals supply chain. The funding will help build a pilot-scale research facility in Rolla and support technology used to process minerals essential for batteries and advanced energy systems. Officials say the project could generate thousands of jobs and billions of dollars in economic activity across a 14-county region that includes Phelps, Dent, Crawford, Iron, Reynolds, Shannon, and Texas counties. That's the latest from Sunny 104.5 and 98.9 The Mix.
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12: Here's your 98.9 The Mix forecast for Mid-Missouri's 48-hour weather center. A heat advisory begins at 1 p.m. tomorrow afternoon and continues until 7 p.m. Tuesday night. Cloudy tonight with a chance for storms. Lows around 69. Southeasterly winds 5 to 10 miles per hour. That's your updated forecast. I'm meteorologist Jennifer Wojcicki. Right now, 77.
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That is Benson Boone. Okay, I've been talking about this all summer long. Just a reminder, you're taking your dog out for a walk, maybe at the beginning of the day, end of the day, right in the middle of the day, where it's super hot and the pavement's really hot. Not the best of ideas. Let's take care of our four-legged friends, okay? Here's Zara Larsson and Midnight.

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We'll take care of the rest. 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

0: So you know how a Jelly Roll and Bunny XO, they're getting a divorce? Well, Jelly Roll's daughter, Bailey, she came out on TikTok recently defending her father. She says, this is a direct quote, "Because I promise y'all, the view of what y'all have of not only the situation, but their relationship and the internet in totality is about to crumble the day that I open my mouth." Okay, glaring grammatical errors aside, I don't know if that's your story to tell there, young lady. Yeah, I think that might be your dad's story. I mean, I know you want your 15 minutes of fame, but I don't think that one's up to you, sister.
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Good news. 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

0: All right, this is kind of interesting. I found some new research that says that if you are awesome at your job, if you consider yourself a big fish in a small pond, like you know that you do your job really well, chances are good you're more unhappy and unsatisfied at work. Researchers say it's because we have a need to be challenged. And if you just dominate at the office, it's not challenging. It's not interesting. And so I feel great about that because I know that I'm completely incompetent at this job. So I love coming to work every day.
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9: Here's your 98.9 The Mix forecast for Mid-Missouri's 48-hour weather center. A heat advisory begins at 1 p.m. tomorrow afternoon and continues until 7 p.m. Tuesday night. Cloudy tonight with a chance for storms. Lows around 69. Southeasterly winds 5 to 10 miles per hour. That's your updated forecast. I'm meteorologist Jennifer Wojcicki. Right now, 77.
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3: A new political action committee backed by an Illinois gambling company is spending thousands of dollars on radio ads targeting former state representative Hannah Kelly in the Republican primary for Missouri's 16th Senate District. The PAC's sole donor is Jay and Jay Ventures, a company seeking to legalize video lottery terminals in Missouri. Kelly says the ads are misleading and politically motivated. The four-way GOP primary also includes State Representatives Bill Hardwick and Don Mayhew, along with Philip Lohman. The winner will advance to the general election in the solidly Republican district that includes Pulaski, Phelps, Laclede, Dent, Marys, and surrounding counties. Missouri University of Science and Technology has received a $38 million federal grant to strengthen America's critical minerals supply chain. The funding will help build a pilot-scale research facility in Rolla and support technology used to process minerals essential for batteries and advanced energy systems. Officials say the project could generate thousands of jobs and billions of dollars in economic activity across a 14-county region that includes Phelps, Dent, Crawford, Iron, Reynolds, Shannon, and Texas counties. That's the latest from Sunny 104.5 and 98.9 The Mix.
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8: Here's your 98.9 The Mix forecast for Mid-Missouri's 48-hour weather center. A heat advisory begins at 1 p.m. tomorrow afternoon and continues until 7 p.m. Tuesday night. Cloudy tonight with a chance for storms. Lows around 69. Southeasterly winds 5 to 10 miles per hour. That's your updated forecast. I'm meteorologist Jennifer Wojcicki. Right now, 77.
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0: My Facebook friend of the day today is Sherry St. Clair. 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Next time you're afraid to share ideas, remember, someone once said in a meeting, let's make a film with a tornado full of sharks. Your idea can't be any worse than that. Sherry St. Clair, my Facebook friend of the day today, cannot thank you enough for sharing that. 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

0: Okay, I honestly believe that some people here in the United States have got way too much free time. There are these folks that have created a website. The website is called Does the Dog Die? And what it does is it takes over 700 movies in which dogs are in peril, and it tells you ahead of time the fate of the dog. Because, you know, oftentimes you'll see it like a big, gigantic, a horrible movie, like a disaster movie, and there's always a dog that at the last second gets rescued or even comes to the rescue. So this website will let you know ahead of time. Does the dog die? Does the dog survive? Does the dog get injured? So if you're a queasy moviegoer, you don't like to see dogs in peril, this is a great site for you. It's doesthedogdie.com. I'll say it again. Some people just have way too much free time.
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16: Here's your 98.9 The Mix forecast for Mid-Missouri's 48-hour weather center. A heat advisory begins at 1 p.m. tomorrow afternoon and continues until 7 p.m. Tuesday night. Cloudy tonight with a chance for storms. Lows around 69. Southeasterly winds 5 to 10 miles per hour. That's your updated forecast. I'm meteorologist Jennifer Wojcicki. Right now, 77.
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0: That is Rhema with Selena Gomez. Selena just celebrated a birthday the other day, 34 years old. 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